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0: morning, I'm Lee Harrison. The opposition says criticism of the AUKUS defence pact among Labor MPs is very concerning. Backbencher Ed Husic argues the US has changed the goalposts and that opens an opportunity to re-evaluate the deal. America will now provide Australia with second-hand subs until we're ready to manufacture the vessels ourselves. Shadow Defence Minister James Patterson argues Mr. Husic's comments undermine the project.
1: Richard Miles needs to show leadership. When he's back in Australia today, he needs to haul Ed Husic into line and demonstrate that the Labor government is 100% behind AUKUS and will deliver it on time and on budget as promised.
0: New analysis claims Western militaries have failed to learn important lessons from modern conflicts. The Lowy Institute report argues countries like Australia have been slow to boost capability, while China and Iran are embracing new technologies. The research recommends a shift in defence culture to one that rewards risk and holds poor leaders accountable. Retired Major General Mick Ryan says democracies are lagging behind their adversaries.
2: Their doctrine, their force structures, and their procurement priorities really aren't leading edge. And this has a pretty serious implication for things like countries like Australia, which means it almost has no real drone capabilities or counter-drone capabilities.
0: Curbing China's influence will be top of the agenda when the Prime Minister meets his Solomon Islands counterpart. Nelson Scott reports.
3: Anthony Albanese will hold talks with Solomon's PM Matthew Whale in Canberra today as he wraps up his three-day visit to Australia. In 2022, the Pacific nation signed a security deal with Beijing, which has come under scrutiny following allegations Chinese police were fingerprinting locals. Labor is hoping Mr. Whale, who has historically been anti-China, will shift his country's allegiance to Australia. It's expected the two leaders will sign a $190 million funding package, which would see a new police academy built in Honiara. A deal with the Solomons builds on Australia's existing Pacific agreements, including a military treaty with Papua New Guinea. Nelson Scott, Canberra.
0: A new report from the Climate Council says a surge in Australian data centre construction, driven by artificial intelligence, risks pushing up power bills and increasing pollution. The document shows Australia's already a global investment hotspot, second only to the US, with 162 data centres in operation and more than 90 in the pipeline. A study's found diabetes developed during pregnancy is likely an early manifestation triggered by stress. The University of Queensland research suggests gestational and type 2 diabetes could be the same condition. Study lead Caroline Brito Nunez says they're almost identical.
4: So we found that gestational diabetes largely shares the same genetics as type 2 diabetes, and we found very limited evidence that they are actually distinct conditions.
0: This is AIR News. Tears at Roland Garros, where Marta Kostyuk has made her first Grand Slam semi at the French Open. The 23-year-old beat Ukrainian Alina Svitolina 6-3, 2-6, 6-2. The death toll from the latest bombardment in Ukraine has reached 21, and Kostyuk says it's hard to separate politics and tennis.
5: Of course, when I woke up today, I saw it was all over the news. I texted my family if they were okay, and this is it. This is pretty much all I can do, and the biggest thing I can do is sit here and talk about it so more people can find out about it.
0: Bombers defender Archie Roberts says the whole team has had to put the fallout from Brad Scott's sacking a week ago, along with the immediate resignations of assistant coach Ben Jacobs and welfare boss Ben Robbins behind them. The 20-year-old says he did catch up with Scott in person recently.
6: For me, he's been the biggest impact on my career. Like, he drafted me as an 18-year-old, gave me the opportunity as an 18-year-old again to play AFL. And then since then, it's just been such a driving factor for me.
0: And in rugby league, rampaging Rabbitohs forward David Fifita has been named to make his return from a hamstring injury in tomorrow night's NRL clash with the Sea Eagles. He's been sidelined since round 6. Australian Independent Radio News.
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0: Have you ever come up behind a caravan wearing a big green sticker that says I'm truck friendly? 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

0: There's nothing more devastating for a truck operator than to be involved in a serious road incident. 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

0: Hi, I'm Glenn Castanelli. Join Craig and me every second Thursday at 7 p.m. for Risky Business Radio. 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

0: Good morning, I'm Lee Harrison. The opposition says criticism of the AUKUS defence pact among Labor MPs is very concerning. Backbencher Ed Husic argues the US has changed the goalposts and that opens an opportunity to re-evaluate the deal. America will now provide Australia with second-hand subs until we're ready to manufacture the vessels ourselves. Shadow Defence Minister James Patterson argues Mr. Husic's comments undermine the project.
1: Richard Miles needs to show leadership. When he's back in Australia today, he needs to haul Ed Husic into line and demonstrate that the Labor government is 100% behind AUKUS and will deliver it on time.

0: And on budget, as promised.
1: New analysis claims Western militaries have failed to learn important lessons from modern conflicts. The Lowy Institute report argues countries like Australia have been slow to boost capability, while China and Iran are embracing new technologies. The research recommends a shift in defence culture to one that rewards risk and holds poor leaders accountable. Retired Major General Mick Ryan says democracies are lagging behind their adversaries.
2: Their doctrine, their force structures, and their procurement priorities really aren't leading edge. And this has a pretty serious implication for things like countries like Australia, which means it almost has no real drone capabilities or counter-drone capabilities.
1: Curbing China's influence will be top of the agenda when the Prime Minister meets his Solomon Islands counterpart. Nelson Scott reports.
3: Anthony Albanese will hold talks with Solomon's PM Matthew Whale in Canberra today as he wraps up his three-day visit to Australia. In 2022, the Pacific nations signed a security deal with Beijing, which has come under scrutiny following allegations Chinese police were fingerprinting locals. Labor is hoping Mr. Whale, who has historically been anti-China, will shift his country's allegiance to Australia. It's expected the two leaders will sign a $190 million funding package, which would see a new police academy built in Honiara. A deal with the Solomons builds on Australia's existing Pacific agreements, including a military treaty with Papua New Guinea. Nelson Scott, Canberra.
1: A new report from the Climate Council says a surge in Australian data centre construction, driven by artificial intelligence, risks pushing up power bills and increasing pollution. The document shows Australia's already a global investment hotspot, second only to the US, with 162 data centres in operation and more than 90 in the pipeline. A study's found diabetes developed during pregnancy is likely an early manifestation triggered by stress. The University of Queensland research suggests gestational and type 2 diabetes could be the same condition. Study lead Caroline Brito-Nunez says they're almost identical.
4: So we found that gestational diabetes largely shares the same genetics as type 2 diabetes, and we found very limited evidence that they are actually distinct conditions.
1: This is AIR News. Tears at Roland Garros, where Marta Kostyuk has made her first Grand Slam semi at the French Open. The 23-year-old beat Ukrainian Alina Svitolina 6-3, 2-6, 6-2. The death toll from the latest bombardment in Ukraine has reached 21, and Kostyuk says it's hard to separate politics and tennis.
5: Of course, when I woke up today, I saw it was all over the news. I texted my family if they were okay, and this is it. This is pretty much all I can do, and the biggest thing I can do is sit here and talk about it so more people can find out about it.
1: Bombers defender Archie Roberts says the whole team has had to put the fallout from Brad Scott's sacking a week ago, along with the immediate resignations of assistant coach Ben Jacobs and welfare boss Ben Robbins behind them. The 20-year-old says he did catch up with Scott in person recently.
6: For me, he's been the biggest impact on my career. Like, he drafted me as an 18-year-old, gave me the opportunity as an 18-year-old again to play AFL. And then since then, it's just been such a driving factor for me.
1: And in rugby league, rampaging Rabbitohs forward David Fifita has been named to make his return from a hamstring injury in tomorrow night's NRL clash with the Sea Eagles. He's been sidelined since round 6. Australian Independent Radio News.
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carousels in the carnival arcade, searching everywhere from steeplechase to palisades, in any shooting gallery where promises are made to walk away.

0: Good morning, I'm Lee Harrison. The opposition says criticism of the AUKUS defence pact among Labor MPs is very concerning. Backbencher Ed Husic argues the US has changed the goalposts and that opens an opportunity to re-evaluate the deal. America will now provide Australia with second-hand subs until we're ready to manufacture the vessels ourselves. Shadow Defence Minister James Patterson argues Mr. Husic's comments undermine the project.
1: Richard Miles needs to show leadership. When he's back in Australia today, he needs to haul Ed Husic into line and demonstrate that the Labor government is 100% behind AUKUS and will deliver it on time and on budget as promised.
0: New analysis claims Western militaries have failed to learn important lessons from modern conflicts. The Lowy Institute report argues countries like Australia have been slow to boost capability, while China and Iran are embracing new technologies. The research recommends a shift in defence culture to one that rewards risk and holds poor leaders accountable. Retired Major General Mick Ryan says democracies are lagging behind their adversaries.
2: Their doctrine, their force structures, and their procurement priorities really aren't leading edge. And this has a pretty serious implication for things like countries like Australia, which means it almost has no real drone capabilities or counter-drone capabilities.
0: Curbing China's influence will be top of the agenda when the Prime Minister meets his Solomon Islands counterpart. Nelson Scott reports.
3: Anthony Albanese will hold talks with Solomon's PM Matthew Whale in Canberra today as he wraps up his three-day visit to Australia. In 2022, the Pacific nations signed a security deal with Beijing, which has come under scrutiny following allegations Chinese police were fingerprinting locals. Labor is hoping Mr. Whale, who has historically been anti-China, will shift his country's allegiance to Australia. It's expected the two leaders will sign a $190 million funding package, which would see a new police academy built in Honiara. A deal with the Solomons builds on Australia's existing Pacific agreements, including a military treaty with Papua New Guinea. Nelson Scott, Canberra.
0: A new report from the Climate Council says a surge in Australian data centre construction, driven by artificial intelligence, risks pushing up power bills and increasing pollution. The document shows Australia's already a global investment hotspot, second only to the US, with 162 data centres in operation and more than 90 in the pipeline. A study's found diabetes developed during pregnancy is likely an early manifestation triggered by stress. The University of Queensland research suggests gestational and type 2 diabetes could be the same condition. Study lead Caroline Brito-Nunez says they're almost identical.
4: So we found that gestational diabetes largely shares the same genetics as type 2 diabetes, and we found very limited evidence that they are actually distinct conditions.
0: This is AIR News. Tears at Roland Garros, where Marta Kostyuk has made her first Grand Slam semi at the French Open. The 23-year-old beat Ukrainian Alina Svitolina 6-3, 2-6, 6-2. The death toll from the latest bombardment in Ukraine has reached 21, and Kostyuk says it's hard to separate politics and tennis.
5: Of course, when I woke up today, I saw it was all over the news. I texted my family if they were okay, and this is it. This is pretty much all I can do, and the biggest thing I can do is sit here and talk about it so more people can find out about it.
0: Bombers defender Archie Roberts says the whole team has had to put the fallout from Brad Scott's sacking a week ago, along with the immediate resignations of assistant coach Ben Jacobs and welfare boss Ben Robbins behind them. The 20-year-old says he did catch up with Scott in person recently.
6: For me, he's been the biggest impact on my career. Like, he drafted me as an 18-year-old, gave me the opportunity as an 18-year-old again to play AFL. And then since then, it's just been such a driving factor for me.
0: And in rugby league, rampaging Rabbitohs forward David Fifita has been named to make his return from a hamstring injury in tomorrow night's NRL clash with the Sea Eagles. He's been sidelined since round 6. Australian Independent Radio News.
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0: Good morning, I'm Lee Harrison. The opposition says criticism of the AUKUS defence pact among Labor MPs is very concerning. Backbencher Ed Husic argues the US has changed the goalposts and that opens an opportunity to re-evaluate the deal. America will now provide Australia with second-hand subs until we're ready to manufacture the vessels ourselves. Shadow Defence Minister James Patterson argues Mr. Husic's comments undermine the project.
1: Richard Miles needs to show leadership. When he's back in Australia today, he needs to haul Ed Husic into line and demonstrate that the Labor government

0: Government is 100% behind AUKUS and will deliver it on time and on budget as promised.
1: New analysis claims Western militaries have failed to learn important lessons from modern conflicts. The Lowy Institute report argues countries like Australia have been slow to boost capability, while China and Iran are embracing new technologies. The research recommends a shift in defence culture to one that rewards risk and holds poor leaders accountable. Retired Major General Mick Ryan says democracies are lagging behind their adversaries.
2: Their doctrine, their force structures, and their procurement priorities really aren't leading edge. And this has a pretty serious implication for things like countries like Australia, which means it almost has no real drone capabilities or counter-drone capabilities.
1: Curbing China's influence will be top of the agenda when the Prime Minister meets his Solomon Islands counterpart. Nelson Scott reports.
3: Anthony Albanese will hold talks with Solomon's PM Matthew Whale in Canberra today as he wraps up his three-day visit to Australia. In 2022, the Pacific nations signed a security deal with Beijing, which has come under scrutiny following allegations Chinese police were fingerprinting locals. Labor is hoping Mr. Whale, who has historically been anti-China, will shift his country's allegiance to Australia. It's expected the two leaders will sign a $190 million funding package, which would see a new police academy built in Honiara. A deal with the Solomons builds on Australia's existing Pacific agreements, including a military treaty with Papua New Guinea. Nelson Scott, Canberra.
1: A new report from the Climate Council says a surge in Australian data centre construction, driven by artificial intelligence, risks pushing up power bills and increasing pollution. The document shows Australia's already a global investment hotspot, second only to the US, with 162 data centres in operation and more than 90 in the pipeline. A study's found diabetes developed during pregnancy is likely an early manifestation triggered by stress. The University of Queensland research suggests gestational and type 2 diabetes could be the same condition. Study lead Caroline Brito-Nunez says they're almost identical.
4: So we found that gestational diabetes largely shares the same genetics as type 2 diabetes, and we found very limited evidence that they are actually distinct conditions.
1: This is AIR News. Tears at Roland Garros, where Marta Kostyuk has made her first Grand Slam semi at the French Open. The 23-year-old beat Ukrainian Alina Svitolina 6-3, 2-6, 6-2. The death toll from the latest bombardment in Ukraine has reached 21, and Kostyuk says it's hard to separate politics and tennis.
5: Of course, when I woke up today, I saw it was all over the news. I texted my family if they were okay, and this is it. This is pretty much all I can do, and the biggest thing I can do is sit here and talk about it so more people can find out about it.
1: Bombers defender Archie Roberts says the whole team has had to put the fallout from Brad Scott's sacking a week ago, along with the immediate resignations of assistant coach Ben Jacobs and welfare boss Ben Robbins behind them. The 20-year-old says he did catch up with Scott in person recently.
6: For me, he's been the biggest impact on my career. Like, he drafted me as an 18-year-old, gave me the opportunity as an 18-year-old again to play AFL. And then since then, it's just been such a driving factor for me.
1: And in rugby league, rampaging Rabbitohs forward David Fifita has been named to make his return from a hamstring injury in tomorrow night's NRL clash with the Sea Eagles. He's been sidelined since round 6. Australian Independent Radio News.
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0: Have you ever come up behind a caravan wearing a big green sticker that says, "I'm truck friendly"? 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

0: Good morning, I'm Lee Harrison. The opposition says criticism of the AUKUS defence pact among Labor MPs is very concerning. Backbencher Ed Husic argues the US has changed the goalposts and that opens an opportunity to re-evaluate the deal. America will now provide Australia with second-hand subs until we're ready to manufacture the vessels ourselves. Shadow Defence Minister James Patterson argues Mr. Husic's comments undermine the project.
1: Richard Miles needs to show leadership. When he's back in Australia today, he needs to haul Ed Husic into line and demonstrate that the Labor government is 100% behind AUKUS and will deliver it on time and on budget as promised.
0: New analysis claims Western militaries have failed to learn important lessons from modern conflicts. The Lowy Institute report argues countries like Australia have been slow to boost capability, while China and Iran are embracing new technologies. The research recommends a shift in defence culture to one that rewards risk and holds poor leaders accountable. Retired Major General Mick Ryan says democracies are lagging behind their adversaries.
2: Their doctrine, their force structures, and their procurement priorities really aren't leading edge. And this has a pretty serious implication for things like countries like Australia, which means it almost has no real drone capabilities or counter-drone capabilities.
0: Curbing China's influence will be top of the agenda when the Prime Minister meets his Solomon Islands counterpart. Nelson Scott reports.
3: Anthony Albanese will hold talks with Solomon's PM Matthew Whale in Canberra today as he wraps up his three-day visit to Australia. In 2022, the Pacific nations signed a security deal with Beijing, which has come under scrutiny following allegations Chinese police were fingerprinting locals. Labor is hoping Mr. Whale, who has historically been anti-China, will shift his country's allegiance to Australia. It's expected the two leaders will sign a $190 million funding package, which would see a new police academy built in Honiara. A deal with the Solomons builds on Australia's existing Pacific agreements, including a military treaty with Papua New Guinea. Nelson Scott, Canberra.
0: A new report from the Climate Council says a surge in Australian data centre construction, driven by artificial intelligence, risks pushing up power bills and increasing pollution. The document shows Australia's already a global investment hotspot, second only to the US, with 162 data centres in operation and more than 90 in the pipeline. A study's found diabetes developed during pregnancy is likely an early manifestation triggered by stress. The University of Queensland research suggests gestational and type 2 diabetes could be the same condition. Study lead Caroline Brito-Nunez says they're almost identical.
4: So we found that gestational diabetes largely shares the same genetics as type 2 diabetes, and we found very limited evidence that they are actually distinct conditions.
0: This is AIR News. Tears at Roland Garros, where Marta Kostyuk has made her first Grand Slam semi at the French Open. The 23-year-old beat Ukrainian Alina Svitolina 6-3, 2-6, 6-2. The death toll from the latest bombardment in Ukraine has reached 21, and Kostyuk says it's hard to separate politics and tennis.
5: Of course, when I woke up today, I saw it was all over the news. I texted my family if they were okay. And this is it. This is pretty much all I can do. And the biggest thing I can do is sit here and talk about it so more people can find out about it.
0: Bombers defender Archie Roberts says the whole team has had to put the fallout from Brad Scott's sacking a week ago, along with the immediate resignations of assistant coach Ben Jacobs and welfare boss Ben Robbins behind them. The 20-year-old says he did catch up with Scott in person recently.
6: For me, he's been the biggest impact on my career. Like, he drafted me as an 18-year-old, gave me the opportunity as an 18-year-old again to play AFL. And then since then, it's just been such a driving factor for me.
0: And in rugby league, Rampaging Rabbitohs forward David Fifita has been named to make his return from a hamstring injury in tomorrow night's NRL clash with the Sea Eagles. He's been sidelined since round 6. Australian Independent, Radio News.
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0: Good morning, I'm Lee Harrison. The opposition says criticism of the AUKUS defence pact among Labor MPs is very concerning. Backbencher Ed Husic argues the US has changed the goalposts and that opens an opportunity to re-evaluate the deal. America will now provide Australia with second-hand subs until we're ready to manufacture the vessels ourselves. Shadow Defence Minister James Patterson argues Mr. Husic's comments undermine the project.
1: Richard Miles needs to show leadership. When he's back in Australia today, he needs to haul Ed Husic into line and demonstrate that the Labor government is 100% behind AUKUS and will deliver it on time and on budget as promised.
0: New analysis claims Western militaries have failed to learn important lessons from modern conflicts. The Lowy Institute report argues countries like Australia have been slow to boost capability, while China and Iran are embracing new technologies. The research recommends a shift in defence culture to one that rewards risk and holds poor leaders accountable. Retired Major General Mick Ryan says democracies are lagging behind their adversaries.
2: Their doctrine, their force structures, and their procurement priorities really aren't leading edge. And this has a pretty serious implication for things like countries like Australia, which means it almost has no real drone capabilities or counter-drone capabilities.
0: Curbing China's influence will be top of the agenda when the Prime Minister meets his Solomon Islands counterpart. Nelson Scott reports.
3: Anthony Albanese will hold talks with Solomon's PM Matthew Whale in Canberra today as he wraps up his three-day visit to Australia. In 2022, the Pacific nations signed a security deal with Beijing, which has come under scrutiny following allegations Chinese police were fingerprinting locals. Labor is hoping Mr. Whale, who has historically been anti-China, will shift his country's allegiance to Australia. It's expected the two leaders will sign a $190 million funding package, which would see a new police academy built in Honiara. A deal with the Solomons builds on Australia's existing Pacific agreements, including a military treaty with Papua New Guinea. Nelson Scott, Canberra.
0: A new report from the Climate Council says a surge in Australian data centre construction, driven by artificial intelligence, risks pushing up power bills and increasing pollution. The document shows Australia's already a

0: global investment hotspot, second only to the US, with 162 data centers in operation and more than 90 in the pipeline. A study found diabetes developed during pregnancy is likely an early manifestation triggered by stress. The University of Queensland research suggests gestational and type 2 diabetes could be the same condition. Study lead Caroline Brito-Nunez says they're almost identical.
1: So we found that gestational diabetes largely shares the same genetics as type 2 diabetes, and we found very limited evidence that they are actually distinct conditions.
0: This is Air News. Tears at Roland Garros, where Marta Kostyuk has made her first Grand Slam semi at the French Open. The 23-year-old beat Ukrainian Alina Svitolina 6-3, 2-6, 6-2. The death toll from the latest bombardment in Ukraine has reached 21, and Kostyuk says it's hard to separate politics and tennis.
2: Of course, when I woke up today, I saw it was all over the news. I texted my family if they were okay, and this is it. This is pretty much all I can do, and the biggest thing I can do is sit here and talk about it so more people can find out about it.
0: Bombers defender Archie Roberts says the whole team has had to put the fallout from Brad Scott's sacking a week ago, along with the immediate resignations of assistant coach Ben Jacobs and welfare boss Ben Robbins behind them. The 20-year-old says he did catch up with Scott in person recently.
3: For me, he's been the biggest impact on my career. Like, he drafted me as an 18-year-old, gave me the opportunity as an 18-year-old again to play AFL. And then since then, it's just been such a driving factor for me.
0: And in rugby league, rampaging Rabbitohs forward David Fifita has been named to make his return from a hamstring injury in tomorrow night's NRL clash with the Sea Eagles. He's been sidelined since round 6. Australian Independent Radio News.
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0: Good morning, I'm Lee Harrison. The opposition says criticism of the AUKUS defence pact among Labor MPs is very concerning. Backbencher Ed Husic argues the US has changed the goalposts and that opens an opportunity to re-evaluate the deal. America will now provide Australia with second-hand subs until we're ready to manufacture the vessels ourselves. Shadow Defence Minister James Patterson argues Mr. Husic's comments undermine the project.
1: Richard Miles needs to show leadership. When he's back in Australia today, he needs to haul Ed Husic into line and demonstrate that the Labor government is 100% behind AUKUS and will deliver it on time and on budget as promised.
0: New analysis claims Western militaries have failed to learn important lessons from modern conflicts. The Lowy Institute report argues countries like Australia have been slow to boost capability, while China and Iran are embracing new technologies. The research recommends a shift in defence culture to one that rewards risk and holds poor leaders accountable. Retired Major General Mick Ryan says democracies are lagging behind their adversaries.
2: Their doctrine, their force structures, and their procurement priorities really aren't leading edge. And this has a pretty serious implication for things like countries like Australia, which means it almost has no real drone capabilities or counter-drone capabilities.
0: Curbing China's influence will be top of the agenda when the Prime Minister meets his Solomon Islands counterpart. Nelson Scott reports.
3: Anthony Albanese will hold talks with Solomon's PM Matthew Whale in Canberra today as he wraps up his three-day visit to Australia. In 2022, the Pacific nations signed a security deal with Beijing, which has come under scrutiny following allegations Chinese police were fingerprinting locals. Labor is hoping Mr. Whale, who has historically been anti-China, will shift his country's allegiance to Australia. It's expected the two leaders will sign a $190 million funding package, which would see a new police academy built in Honiara. A deal with the Solomons builds on Australia's existing Pacific agreements, including a military

0: military treaty with Papua New Guinea. Nelson Scott, Canberra.
1: A new report from the Climate Council says a surge in Australian data centre construction, driven by artificial intelligence, risks pushing up power bills and increasing pollution. The document shows Australia's already a global investment hotspot, second only to the US, with 162 data centres in operation and more than 90 in the pipeline. A study's found diabetes developed during pregnancy is likely an early manifestation triggered by stress. The University of Queensland research suggests gestational and type 2 diabetes could be the same condition. Study lead Caroline Brito-Nunez says they're almost identical.
2: So we found that gestational diabetes largely shares the same genetics as type 2 diabetes, and we found very limited evidence that they are actually distinct conditions.
1: This is Air News. Tears at Roland Garros, where Marta Kostyuk has made her first Grand Slam semi at the French Open. The 23-year-old beat Ukrainian Alina Svitolina 6-3, 2-6, 6-2. The death toll from the latest bombardment in Ukraine has reached 21, and Kostyuk says it's hard to separate politics and tennis.
3: Of course, when I woke up today, I saw it was all over the news. I texted my family if they were okay, and this is it. This is pretty much all I can do, and the biggest thing I can do is sit here and talk about it so more people can find out about it.
1: Bombers defender Archie Roberts says the whole team has had to put the fallout from Brad Scott's sacking a week ago, along with the immediate resignations of assistant coach Ben Jacobs and welfare boss Ben Robbins behind them. The 20-year-old says he did catch up with Scott in person recently.
4: For me, he's been the biggest impact on my career. Like, he drafted me as an 18-year-old, gave me the opportunity as an 18-year-old again to play AFL. And then since then, it's just been such a driving factor for me.
1: And in rugby league, ravaging Rabbitohs forward David Fifita has been named to make his return from a hamstring injury in tomorrow night's NRL clash with the Sea Eagles. He's been sidelined since round 6. Australian Independent Radio News.
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0: Good morning, I'm Lee Harrison. The opposition says criticism of the AUKUS defence pact among Labor MPs is very concerning. Backbencher Ed Husic argues the US has changed the goalposts and that opens an opportunity to re-evaluate the deal. America will now provide Australia with second-hand subs until we're ready to manufacture the vessels ourselves. Shadow Defence Minister James Patterson argues Mr. Husic's comments undermine the project.
1: Richard Miles needs to show leadership. When he's back in Australia today, he needs to haul Ed Husic into line and demonstrate that the Labor government is 100% behind AUKUS and will deliver it on time and on budget as promised.
0: New analysis claims Western militaries have failed to learn important lessons from modern conflicts. The Lowy Institute report argues countries like Australia have been slow to boost capability, while China and Iran are embracing new technologies. The research recommends a shift in defence culture to one that rewards risk and holds poor leaders accountable. Retired Major General Mick Ryan says democracies are lagging behind their adversaries.
2: Their doctrine, their force structures, and their procurement priorities really aren't leading edge. And this has a pretty serious implication for things like countries like Australia, which means it almost has no real drone capabilities or counter-drone capabilities.
0: Curbing China's influence will be top of the agenda when the Prime Minister meets his Solomon Islands counterpart. Nelson Scott reports.
3: Anthony Albanese will hold talks with Solomon's PM Matthew Whale in Canberra today as he wraps up his three-day visit to Australia. In 2022, the Pacific nations signed a security deal with Beijing, which has come under scrutiny following allegations Chinese police were fingerprinting locals. Labor is hoping Mr. Whale, who has historically been anti-China, will shift his country's allegiance to Australia. It's expected the two leaders will sign a $190 million funding package, which would see a new police academy built in Honiara. A deal with the Solomons builds on Australia's existing Pacific agreements, including a military treaty with Papua New Guinea. Nelson Scott, Canberra.
0: A new report from the Climate Council says a surge in Australian data centre construction, driven by artificial intelligence, risks pushing up power bills and increasing pollution. The document shows Australia's already a global investment hotspot, second only to the US, with 162 data centres in operation and more than 90 in the pipeline. A study's found diabetes developed during pregnancy is likely an early manifestation triggered by stress. The University of Queensland research suggests gestational and type 2 diabetes could be the same condition. Study lead Caroline Brito Nunez says they're almost identical.
4: So we found that gestational diabetes largely shares the same genetics as type 2 diabetes, and we found very limited evidence that they are actually distinct conditions.
0: This is AIR News. Tears at Roland Garros, where Marta Kostyuk has made her first Grand Slam semi at the French Open. The 23-year-old beat Ukrainian Elena Svitolina 6-3, 2-6, 6-2. The death toll from the latest bombardment in Ukraine has reached 21, and Kostyuk says it's hard to separate politics and tennis.
5: Of course, when I woke up today, I saw it was all over the news. I texted my family if they were okay, and this is it. This is pretty much all I can do, and the biggest thing I can do is sit here and talk about it so more people can find out about it.
0: Bombers defender Archie Roberts says the whole team has had to put the fallout from Brad Scott's sacking a week ago, along with the immediate resignations of assistant coach Ben Jacobs and welfare boss Ben Robbins behind them. The 20-year-old says he did catch up with Scott in person recently.
6: For me, he's been the biggest impact on my career. Like, he drafted me as an 18-year-old, gave me the opportunity as an 18-year-old again to play AFL.

0: And then since then, it's just been such a driving factor for me.
1: And in rugby league, Rampaging Rabbitohs forward David Fifita has been named to make his return from a hamstring injury in tomorrow night's NRL clash with the Sea Eagles. He's been sidelined since round six. Australian Independent Radio News.
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0: Good morning, I'm Lee Harrison. The opposition says criticism of the AUKUS defence pact among Labor MPs is very concerning. Backbencher Ed Husic argues the US has changed the goalposts and that opens an opportunity to re-evaluate the deal. America will now provide Australia with second-hand subs until we're ready to manufacture the vessels ourselves. Shadow Defence Minister James Patterson argues Mr. Husic's comments undermine the project.
1: Richard Miles needs to show leadership. When he's back in Australia today, he needs to haul Ed Husic into line and demonstrate that the Labor government is 100% behind AUKUS and will deliver it on time and on budget as promised.
0: New analysis claims Western militaries have failed to learn important lessons from modern conflicts. The Lowy Institute report argues countries like Australia have been slow to boost capability, while China and Iran are embracing new technologies. The research recommends a shift in defence culture to one that rewards risk and holds poor leaders accountable. Retired Major General Mick Ryan says democracies are lagging behind their adversaries.
2: Their doctrine, their force structures, and their procurement priorities really aren't leading edge. And this has a pretty serious implication for things like countries like Australia, which means it almost has no real drone capabilities or counter-drone capabilities.
0: Curbing China's influence will be top of the agenda when the Prime Minister meets his Solomon Islands counterpart. Nelson Scott reports.
3: Anthony Albanese will hold talks with Solomon's PM Matthew Whale in Canberra today as he wraps up his three-day visit to Australia. In 2022, the Pacific nations signed a security deal with Beijing, which has come under scrutiny following allegations Chinese police were fingerprinting locals. Labor is hoping Mr. Whale, who has historically been anti-China, will shift his country's allegiance to Australia. It's expected the two leaders will sign a $190 million funding package, which would see a new police academy built in Honiara. A deal with the Solomons builds on Australia's existing Pacific agreements, including a military treaty with Papua New Guinea. Nelson Scott, Canberra.
0: A new report from the Climate Council says a surge in Australian data centre construction, driven by artificial intelligence, risks pushing up power bills and increasing pollution. The document shows Australia's already a global investment hotspot, second only to the US, with 162 data centres in operation and more than 90 in the pipeline. A study's found diabetes developed during pregnancy is likely an early manifestation triggered by stress. The University of Queensland research suggests gestational and type 2 diabetes could be the same condition. Study lead Caroline Brito Nunez says they're almost identical.
4: So we found that gestational diabetes largely shares the same genetics as type 2 diabetes, and we found very limited evidence that they are actually distinct conditions.
0: This is AIR News. Tears at Roland Garros, where Marta Kostyuk has made her first Grand Slam semi at the French Open. The 23-year-old beat Ukrainian Alina Svitolina 6-3, 2-6, 6-2. The death toll from the latest bombardment in Ukraine has reached

0: 21, and Kostyuk says it's hard to separate politics and tennis.
1: Of course, when I woke up today, I saw it was all over the news. I texted my family if they were okay. And this is it. This is pretty much all I can do. And the biggest thing I can do is sit here and talk about it so more people can find out about it.
0: Bombers defender Archie Roberts says the whole team has had to put the fallout from Brad Scott's sacking a week ago, along with the immediate resignations of assistant coach Ben Jacobs and welfare boss Ben Robbins, behind them. The 20-year-old says he did catch up with Scott in person recently.
2: For me, he's been the biggest impact on my career. Like, he drafted me as an 18-year-old, gave me the opportunity as an 18-year-old again to play AFL. And then since then, it's just been such a driving factor for me.
0: And in rugby league, rampaging Rabbitohs forward David Fifita has been named to make his return from a hamstring injury in tomorrow night's NRL clash with the Sea Eagles. He's been sidelined since round 6. Australian Independent Radio News.

0: There's nothing more devastating for a truck operator than to be involved in a serious road incident. 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

0: Hi, I'm Glenn Castanelli. 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

0: morning, I'm Lee Harrison. The opposition says criticism of the AUKUS defence pact among Labor MPs is very concerning. Backbencher Ed Husic argues the US has changed the goalposts and that opens an opportunity to re-evaluate the deal. America will now provide Australia with second-hand subs until we're ready to manufacture the vessels ourselves. Shadow Defence Minister James Patterson argues Mr. Husic's comments undermine the project.
1: Richard Miles needs to show leadership. When he's back in Australia today, he needs to haul Ed Husic into line and demonstrate that the Labor government is 100% behind AUKUS and will deliver it on time and on budget as promised.
0: New analysis claims Western militaries have failed to learn important lessons from modern conflicts. The Lowy Institute report argues countries like Australia have been slow to boost capability, while China and Iran are embracing new technologies. The research recommends a shift in defence culture to one that rewards risk and holds poor leaders accountable. Retired Major General Mick Ryan says democracies are lagging behind their adversaries.
2: Their doctrine, their force structures, and their procurement priorities really aren't leading edge. And this has a pretty serious implication for things like countries like Australia, which means it almost has no real drone capabilities or counter-drone capabilities.
0: Curbing China's influence will be top of the agenda when the Prime Minister meets his Solomon Islands counterpart. Nelson Scott reports.
3: Anthony Albanese will hold talks with Solomon's PM Matthew Whale in Canberra today as he wraps up his three-day visit to Australia. In 2022, the Pacific nations signed a security deal with Beijing, which has come under scrutiny following allegations Chinese police were fingerprinting locals. Labor is hoping Mr. Whale, who has historically been anti-China, will shift his country's allegiance to Australia. It's expected the two leaders will sign a $190 million funding package, which would see a new police academy built in Honiara. A deal with the Solomons builds on Australia's existing Pacific agreements, including a military treaty with Papua New Guinea. Nelson Scott, Canberra.
0: A new report from the Climate Council says a surge in Australian data centre construction, driven by artificial intelligence, risks pushing up power bills and increasing pollution. The document shows Australia's already a global investment hotspot, second only to the US, with 162 data centres in operation and more than 90 in the pipeline. A study's found diabetes developed

0: during pregnancy is likely an early manifestation triggered by stress. The University of Queensland research suggests gestational and type 2 diabetes could be the same condition. Study lead Caroline Brito-Nunez says they're almost identical.
1: So we found that gestational diabetes largely shares the same genetics as type 2 diabetes, and we found very limited evidence that they are actually distinct conditions.
0: This is AIR News. Tears at Roland Garros, where Marta Kostyuk has made her first Grand Slam semi at the French Open. The 23-year-old beat Ukrainian Alina Svitolina 6-3, 2-6, 6-2. The death toll from the latest bombardment in Ukraine has reached 21, and Kostyuk says it's hard to separate politics and tennis.
2: Of course, when I woke up today, I saw it was all over the news. I texted my family if they were okay. And this is it. This is pretty much all I can do. And the biggest thing I can do is sit here and talk about it so more people can find out about it.
0: Bombers defender Archie Roberts says the whole team has had to put the fallout from Brad Scott's sacking a week ago, along with the immediate resignations of assistant coach Ben Jacobs and welfare boss Ben Robbins behind them. The 20-year-old says he did catch up with Scott in person recently.
3: For me, he's been the biggest impact on my career. Like, he drafted me as an 18-year-old, gave me the opportunity as an 18-year-old again to play AFL. And then since then, it's just been such a driving factor for me.
0: And in rugby league, rampaging Rabbitohs forward David Fifita has been named to make his return from a hamstring injury in tomorrow night's NRL clash with the Sea Eagles. He's been sidelined since round 6. Australian Independent Radio News.
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3: Here's James Johnston and Kaylee Bell with Same Songs.

your cigarette break. It's like 10,000 spoons when all you need is a knife. It's meeting the man of my dreams and then meeting his beautiful wife. And isn't it ironic? Don't you think?

0: Good morning, I'm Lee Harrison. The opposition says criticism of the AUKUS defence pact among Labor MPs is very concerning. Backbencher Ed Husic argues the US has changed the goalposts and that opens an opportunity to re-evaluate the deal. America will now provide Australia with second-hand subs until we're ready to manufacture the vessels ourselves. Shadow Defence Minister James Patterson argues Mr. Husic's comments undermine the project.
1: Richard Miles needs to show leadership. When he's back in Australia today, he needs to haul Ed Husic into line and demonstrate that the Labor government is 100% behind AUKUS and will deliver it on time and on budget as promised.
0: New analysis claims Western militaries have failed to learn important lessons from modern conflicts. The Lowy Institute report argues countries like Australia have been slow to boost capability, while China and Iran are embracing new technologies. The research recommends a shift in defence culture to one that rewards risk and holds poor leaders accountable. Retired Major General Mick Ryan says democracies are lagging behind their adversaries.
2: Their doctrine, their force structures, and their procurement priorities really aren't leading edge. And this has a pretty serious implication for things like countries like Australia, which means it almost has no real drone capabilities or counter-drone capabilities.
0: Curbing China's influence will be top of the agenda when the Prime Minister meets his Solomon Islands counterpart. Nelson Scott reports.
3: Anthony Albanese will hold talks with Solomon's PM Matthew Whale in Canberra today as he wraps up his three-day visit to Australia. In 2022, the Pacific nations signed a security deal with Beijing, which has come under scrutiny following allegations Chinese police were fingerprinting locals. Labor is hoping Mr. Whale, who has historically been anti-China, will shift his country's allegiance to Australia. It's expected the two leaders will sign a $190 million funding package, which would see a new police academy built in Honiara. A deal with the Solomons builds on Australia's existing Pacific agreements, including a military treaty with Papua New Guinea. Nelson Scott, Canberra.
0: A new report from the Climate Council says a surge in Australian data centre construction, driven by artificial intelligence, risks pushing up power bills and increasing pollution. The document shows Australia's already a global investment hotspot, second only to the US, with 162 data centres in operation and more than 90 in the pipeline. A study's found diabetes developed during pregnancy is likely an early manifestation triggered by stress. The University of Queensland research suggests gestational and type 2 diabetes could be the same condition. Study lead Caroline Brito Nunes says they're almost identical.
4: So we found that gestational diabetes largely shares the same genetics as type 2 diabetes, and we found very limited evidence that they are actually distinct conditions.
0: This is AIR News. Tears at Roland Garros, where Marta Kostyuk has made her first Grand Slam semi at the French Open. The 23-year-old beat Ukrainian Alina Svitolina 6-3, 2-6, 6-2. The death toll from the latest bombardment in Ukraine has reached 21, and Kostyuk says it's hard to separate politics and tennis.
5: Of course, when I woke up today, I saw it was all over the news. I texted my family if they were okay, and this is it. This is pretty much all I can do, and the biggest thing I can do is sit here and talk about it so more people can find out about it.
0: Bombers defender Archie Roberts says the whole team has had to put the fallout from Brad Scott's sacking a week ago, along with the immediate resignations of assistant coach Ben Jacobs and welfare boss Ben Robbins behind them. The 20-year-old says he did catch up with Scott in person recently.
6: For me, he's been the biggest impact on my career. Like, he drafted me as an 18-year-old, gave me the opportunity as an 18-year-old again to play AFL. And then since then, it's just been such a driving factor for me.
0: And in rugby league, rampaging Rabbitohs forward David Fifita has been named to make his return from a hamstring injury in tomorrow night's NRL clash with the Sea Eagles. He's been sidelined since round 6. Australian Independent Radio News.
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0: This claims Western militaries have failed to learn important lessons from modern conflicts. The Lowy Institute report argues countries like Australia have been slow to boost capability, while China and Iran are embracing new technologies. The research recommends a shift in defence culture to one that rewards risk and holds poor leaders accountable. Retired Major General Mick Ryan says democracies are lagging behind their adversaries.
1: Their doctrine, their force structures, and their procurement priorities really aren't leading edge. And this has a pretty serious implication for things like countries like Australia, which means it almost has no real drone capabilities or counter-drone capabilities.
0: Curbing China's influence will be top of the agenda when the Prime Minister meets his Solomon Islands counterpart. Nelson Scott reports.
2: Anthony Albanese will hold talks with Solomon's PM Matthew Whale in Canberra today as he wraps up his three-day visit to Australia. In 2022, the Pacific nations signed a security deal with Beijing, which has come under scrutiny following allegations Chinese police were fingerprinting locals. Labor is hoping Mr. Whale, who has historically been anti-China, will shift his country's allegiance to Australia. It's expected the two leaders will sign a $190 million funding package, which would see a new police academy built in Honiara. A deal with the Solomons builds on Australia's existing Pacific agreements, including a military treaty with Papua New Guinea. Nelson Scott, Canberra.
0: A new report from the Climate Council says a surge in Australian data centre construction, driven by artificial intelligence, risks pushing up power bills and increasing pollution. The document shows Australia's already a global investment hotspot, second only to the US, with 162 data centres in operation and more than 90 in the pipeline. A study's found diabetes developed during pregnancy is likely an early manifestation triggered by stress. The University of Queensland research suggests gestational and type 2 diabetes could be the same condition. Study lead Caroline Brito Nunes says they're almost identical.
3: So we found that gestational diabetes largely shares the same genetics as type 2 diabetes, and we found very limited evidence that they are actually distinct conditions.
0: This is AIR News. Tears at Roland Garros, where Marta Kostyuk has made her first Grand Slam semi at the French Open. The 23-year-old beat Ukrainian Alina Svitolina 6-3, 2-6, 6-2. The death toll from the latest bombardment in Ukraine has reached 21, and Kostyuk says it's hard to separate politics and tennis.
4: Of course, when I woke up today, I saw it was all over the news. I texted my family if they were okay, and this is it. This is pretty much all I can do, and the biggest thing I can do is sit here and talk about it so more people can find out about it.
0: Bombers defender Archie Roberts says the whole team has had to put the fallout from Brad Scott's sacking a week ago, along with the immediate resignations of assistant coach Ben Jacobs and welfare boss Ben Robbins behind them. The 20-year-old says he did catch up with Scott in person recently.
5: For me, he's been the biggest impact on my career. Like, he drafted me as an 18-year-old, gave me the opportunity as an 18-year-old again to play AFL. And then since then, it's just been such a driving factor for me.
0: And in rugby league, rampaging Rabbitohs forward David Fifita has been named to make his return from a hamstring injury in tomorrow night's NRL clash with the Sea Eagles. He's been sidelined since round 6. Australian Independent Radio News.
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Oh my Lord, she's mine.

0: sun's been hot. Diggity dog, I love her ever loving charm. 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

0: go.
1: Good morning, I'm Lee Harrison. The opposition says criticism of the AUKUS defence pact among Labor MPs is very concerning. Backbencher Ed Husic argues the US has changed the goalposts and that opens an opportunity to re-evaluate the deal. America will now provide Australia with second-hand subs until we're ready to manufacture the vessels ourselves. Shadow Defence Minister James Patterson

0: General Mick Ryan says democracies are lagging behind their adversaries.
1: Their doctrine, their force structures, and their procurement priorities really aren't leading edge. And this has a pretty serious implication for things like countries like Australia, which means it almost has no real drone capabilities or counter-drone capabilities.
0: Curbing China's influence will be top of the agenda when the Prime Minister meets his Solomon Islands counterpart. Nelson Scott reports.
2: Anthony Albanese will hold talks with Solomon's PM Matthew Whale in Canberra today as he wraps up his three-day visit to Australia. In 2022, the Pacific nations signed a security deal with Beijing, which has come under scrutiny following allegations Chinese police were fingerprinting locals. Labor is hoping Mr. Whale, who has historically been anti-China, will shift his country's allegiance to Australia. It's expected the two leaders will sign a $190 million funding package, which would see a new police academy built in Honiara. A deal with the Solomons builds on Australia's existing Pacific agreements, including a military treaty with Papua New Guinea. Nelson Scott, Canberra.
0: A new report from the Climate Council says a surge in Australian data centre construction, driven by artificial intelligence, risks pushing up power bills and increasing pollution. The document shows Australia's already a global investment hotspot, second only to the US, with 162 data centres in operation and more than 90 in the pipeline. A study's found diabetes developed during pregnancy is likely an early manifestation triggered by stress. The University of Queensland research suggests gestational and type 2 diabetes could be the same condition. Study lead Caroline Brito-Nunez says they're almost identical.
3: So we found that gestational diabetes largely shares the same genetics as type 2 diabetes, and we found very limited evidence that they are actually distinct conditions.
0: This is Air News. Tears at Roland Garros, where Marta Kostyuk has made her first Grand Slam semi at the French Open. The 23-year-old beat Ukrainian Alina Svitolina 6-3, 2-6, 6-2. The death toll from the latest bombardment in Ukraine has reached 21, and Kostyuk says it's hard to separate politics and tennis.
4: Of course, when I woke up today, I saw it was all over the news. I texted my family if they were okay, and this is it. This is pretty much all I can do, and the biggest thing I can do is sit here and talk about it so more people can find out about it.
0: Bombers defender Archie Roberts says the whole team has had to put the fallout from Brad Scott's sacking a week ago, along with the immediate resignations of assistant coach Ben Jacobs and welfare boss Ben Robbins behind them. The 20-year-old says he did catch up with Scott in person recently.
5: For me, he's been the biggest impact on my career. Like, he drafted me as an 18-year-old, gave me the opportunity as an 18-year-old again to play AFL. And then since then, it's just been such a driving factor for me.
0: And in rugby league, rampaging Rabbitohs forward David Fifita has been named to make his return from a hamstring injury in tomorrow night's NRL clash with the Sea Eagles. He's been sidelined since round 6. Australian Independent Radio News.
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0: There's nothing more devastating for a truck operator than to be involved in a serious road incident. 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

0: KRDL, Kurtle 109. We spoil music for everyone. Shut up, you little brat.
1: Oh, KRDL, the Kurtle. Elastic Ass with you here in Chino Hills, the last frontier. That's where we're at.
2: Huh, word, K-double-O-L. You know what it spells, and you know how we do. Live and direct, coming at you from the middle of nowhere. The center of everywhere. You gotta check this band, Queens of the Stone Age. If you're not knowing, I'm here to let you know. I'm giving you my stamp of approval, you know what I'm saying? So pick this up.
1: And we're gonna spell the music for you. This is Millionaire, Queens of the Stone Age. A song about something that'll never be.

0: Good morning, I'm Lee Harrison. The opposition says criticism of the AUKUS defence pact among Labor MPs is very concerning. Backbencher Ed Husic argues the US has changed the goalposts and that opens an opportunity to re-evaluate the deal. America will now provide Australia with second-hand subs until we're ready to manufacture the vessels ourselves. Shadow Defence Minister James Patterson argues Mr. Husic's comments undermine the project.
1: Richard Miles needs to show leadership. When he's back in Australia today, he needs to haul Ed Husic into line and demonstrate that the Labor government is 100% behind AUKUS and will deliver it on time and on budget as promised.
0: New analysis claims Western militaries have failed to learn important lessons from modern conflicts. The Lowy Institute report argues countries like Australia have been slow to boost capability, while China and Iran are embracing new technologies. The research recommends a shift in defence culture to one that rewards risk and holds poor leaders accountable. Retired Major General Mick Ryan says democracies are lagging behind their adversaries.
2: Their doctrine, their force structures, and their procurement priorities really aren't leading edge. And this has a pretty serious implication for things like countries like Australia, which means it almost has no real drone capabilities or counter-drone capabilities.
0: Curbing China's influence will be top of the agenda when the Prime Minister meets his Solomon Islands counterpart. Nelson Scott reports.
3: Anthony Albanese will hold talks with Solomon's PM Matthew Whale in Canberra today as he wraps up his three-day visit to Australia. In 2022, the Pacific nations signed a security deal with Beijing, which has come under scrutiny following allegations Chinese police were fingerprinting locals. Labor is hoping Mr. Whale, who has historically been anti-China, will shift his country's allegiance to Australia. It's expected the two leaders will sign a $190 million funding package

0: and more than 90 in the pipeline. A study found diabetes developed during pregnancy is likely an early manifestation triggered by stress. The University of Queensland research suggests gestational and type 2 diabetes could be the same condition. Study lead Caroline Brito-Nunez says they're almost identical.
1: So we found that gestational diabetes largely shares the same genetics as type 2 diabetes, and we found very limited evidence that they are actually distinct conditions.
0: This is AIR News. Tears at Roland Garros, where Marta Kostyuk has made her first Grand Slam semi at the French Open. The 23-year-old beat Ukrainian Alina Svitolina 6-3, 2-6, 6-2. The death toll from the latest bombardment in Ukraine has reached 21, and Kostyuk says it's hard to separate politics and tennis.
2: Of course, when I woke up today, I saw it was all over the news. I texted my family if they were okay. And this is it. This is pretty much all I can do. And the biggest thing I can do is sit here and talk about it so more people can find out about it.
0: Bombers defender Archie Roberts says the whole team has had to put the fallout from Brad Scott's sacking a week ago, along with the immediate resignations of assistant coach Ben Jacobs and welfare boss Ben Robbins behind them. The 20-year-old says he did catch up with Scott in person recently.
3: For me, he's been the biggest impact on my career. Like, he drafted me as an 18-year-old, gave me the opportunity as an 18-year-old again to play AFL. And then since then, it's just been such a driving factor for me.
0: And in rugby league, rampaging Rabbitohs forward David Fifita has been named to make his return from a hamstring injury in tomorrow night's NRL clash with the Sea Eagles. He's been sidelined since round 6. Australian Independent Radio News.

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0: morning, I'm Lee Harrison. The opposition says criticism of the AUKUS defence pact among Labor MPs is very concerning. Backbencher Ed Husic argues the US has changed the goalposts and that opens an opportunity to re-evaluate the deal. America will now provide Australia with second-hand subs until we're ready to manufacture the vessels ourselves. Shadow Defence Minister James Patterson argues Mr. Husic's comments undermine the project.
1: Richard Miles needs to show leadership. When he's back in Australia today, he needs to haul Ed Husic into line and demonstrate that the Labor government is 100% behind AUKUS and will deliver it on time and on budget as promised.
0: New analysis claims Western militaries have failed to learn important lessons from modern conflicts. The Lowy Institute report argues countries like Australia have been slow to boost capability, while China and Iran are embracing new technologies. The research recommends a shift in defence culture to one that rewards risk and holds poor leaders accountable. Retired Major General Mick Ryan says democracies are lagging behind their adversaries.
2: The doctrine, the

0: scrutiny following allegations Chinese police were fingerprinting locals. Labor is hoping Mr. Whale, who has historically been anti-China, will shift his country's allegiance to Australia. It's expected the two leaders will sign a $190 million funding package, which would see a new police academy built in Honiara. A deal with the Solomons builds on Australia's existing Pacific agreements, including a military treaty with Papua New Guinea. Nelson Scott, Canberra.
1: A new report from the Climate Council says a surge in Australian data centre construction, driven by artificial intelligence, risks pushing up power bills and increasing pollution. The document shows Australia's already a global investment hotspot, second only to the US, with 162 data centres in operation and more than 90 in the pipeline. A study's found diabetes developed during pregnancy is likely an early manifestation triggered by stress. The University of Queensland research suggests gestational and type 2 diabetes could be the same condition. Study lead Caroline Brito-Nunez says they're almost identical.
2: So we found that gestational diabetes largely shares the same genetics as type 2 diabetes, and we found very limited evidence that they are actually distinct conditions.
1: This is AIR News. Tears at Roland Garros, where Marta Kostyuk has made her first Grand Slam semi at the French Open. The 23-year-old beat Ukrainian Alina Svitolina 6-3, 2-6, 6-2. The death toll from the latest bombardment in Ukraine has reached 21, and Kostyuk says it's hard to separate politics and tennis.
3: Of course, when I woke up today, I saw it was all over the news. I texted my family if they were okay, and this is it. This is pretty much all I can do, and the biggest thing I can do is sit here and talk about it so more people can find out about it.
1: Bombers defender Archie Roberts says the whole team has had to put the fallout from Brad Scott's sacking a week ago, along with the immediate resignations of assistant coach Ben Jacobs and welfare boss Ben Robbins behind them. The 20-year-old says he did catch up with Scott in person recently.
4: For me, he's been the biggest impact on my career. Like, he drafted me as an 18-year-old, gave me the opportunity as an 18-year-old again to play AFL. And then since then, it's just been such a driving factor for me.
1: And in rugby league, rampaging Rabbitohs forward David Fifita has been named to make his return from a hamstring injury in tomorrow night's NRL clash with the Sea Eagles. He's been sidelined since round 6. Australian Independent Radio News.
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got to keep myself faithful. You know, I've been so good. Except for my drinking, but then he knew that I would. I won't leave this place better than the way I found it was. Same with Jesus gonna be here. He's gonna be here soon. Now I've just brought back a little old tradition that I used to have when I used to do this song. But I kinda got sick of it for a little while. But I brought it back tonight for the recording. And that's it. Inclusion of the thun instead of soon. Cause that's the thing Tom Waits does. 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Anyway, where were we? 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

0: That's what the world missed out. That's what the world missed out. And if Blink wants.
1: Good morning, I'm Lee Harrison. The opposition says criticism of the AUKUS defence pact among Labor MPs is very concerning. Backbencher Ed Husic argues the US has changed the goalposts and that opens an opportunity to re-evaluate the deal. America will now provide Australia with second-hand subs until we're ready to manufacture the vessels ourselves. Shadow Defence Minister James Patterson argues Mr. Husic's comments undermine the project.
2: Richard Miles needs to show leadership. When he's back in Australia today, he needs to haul Ed Husic into line and demonstrate that the Labor government is 100% behind AUKUS and will deliver it on time and on budget as promised.
1: New analysis claims Western militaries have failed to learn important lessons from modern conflicts. The Lowy Institute report argues countries like Australia have been slow to boost capability, while China and Iran are embracing new technologies. The research recommends a shift in defence culture to one that rewards risk and holds poor leaders accountable. Retired Major General Mick Ryan says democracies are lagging behind their adversaries.
3: Their doctrine, their force structures, and their procurement priorities really aren't leading edge. And this has a pretty serious implication for things like countries like Australia, which means it almost has no real drone capabilities or counter-drone capabilities.
1: Curbing China's influence will be top of the agenda when the Prime Minister meets his Solomon Islands counterpart. Nelson Scott reports.
4: Anthony Albanese will hold talks with Solomon's PM Matthew Whale in Canberra today as he wraps up his three-day visit to Australia. In 2022, the Pacific nations signed a security deal with Beijing, which has come under scrutiny following allegations Chinese police were fingerprinting locals. Labor is hoping Mr. Whale, who has historically been anti-China, will shift his country's allegiance to Australia. It's expected the two leaders will sign a $190 million funding package, which would see a new police academy built in Honiara. A deal with the Solomons builds on Australia's existing Pacific agreements, including a military treaty with Papua New Guinea. Nelson Scott, Canberra.
1: A new report from the Climate Council says a surge in Australian data centre construction, driven by artificial intelligence, risks pushing up power bills and increasing pollution. The document shows Australia's already a global investment hotspot, second only to the US, with 162 data centres in operation and more than 90 in the pipeline. A study's found diabetes developed during pregnancy is likely an early manifestation triggered by stress. The University of Queensland research suggests gestational and type 2 diabetes could be the same condition. Study lead Caroline Brito-Nunez says they're almost identical.
5: So we found that gestational diabetes largely shares the same genetics as type 2 diabetes, and we found very limited evidence that they are actually distinct conditions.
1: This is AIR News.

0: along with the immediate resignations of assistant coach Ben Jacobs and welfare boss Ben Robbins behind them. The 20-year-old says he did catch up with Scott in person recently.
1: For me, he's been the biggest impact on my career. Like, he drafted me as an 18-year-old, gave me the opportunity as an 18-year-old again to play AFL. And then since then, it's just been such a driving factor for me.
0: And in rugby league, ravaging Rabbitohs forward David Fifita has been named to make his return from a hamstring injury in tomorrow night's NRL clash with the Sea Eagles. He's been sidelined since round six. Australian Independent Radio News.
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0: Good morning, I'm Lee Harrison. The opposition says criticism of the AUKUS defence pact among Labor MPs is very concerning. Backbencher Ed Husic argues the US has changed the goalposts and that opens an opportunity to re-evaluate the deal. America will now provide Australia with second-hand subs until we're ready to manufacture the vessels ourselves. Shadow Defence Minister James Patterson argues Mr. Husic's comments undermine the project.
1: Richard Miles needs to show leadership. When he's back in Australia today, he needs to haul Ed Husic into line and demonstrate that the Labor government is 100% behind AUKUS and will deliver it on time and on budget as promised.
0: New analysis claims Western militaries have failed to learn important lessons from modern conflicts. The Lowy Institute report argues countries like Australia have been slow to boost capability, while China and Iran are embracing new technologies. The research recommends a shift in defence culture to one that rewards risk and holds poor leaders accountable. Retired Major General Mick Ryan says democracies are lagging behind their adversaries.
2: Their doctrine, their force structures, and their procurement priorities really aren't leading edge. And this has a pretty serious implication for things like countries like Australia, which means it almost has no real drone capabilities or counter-drone capabilities.
0: Curbing China's influence will be top of the agenda when the Prime Minister meets his Solomon Islands counterpart. Nelson Scott reports.
3: Anthony Albanese will hold talks with Solomon's PM Matthew Whale in Canberra today as he wraps up his three-day visit to Australia. In 2022, the Pacific nations signed a security deal with Beijing, which has come under scrutiny following allegations Chinese police were fingerprinting locals. Labor is hoping Mr. Whale, who has historically been anti-China, will shift his country's allegiance to Australia. It's expected the two leaders will sign a $190 million funding package, which would see a new police academy built in Honiara. A deal with the Solomons builds on Australia's existing Pacific agreements, including a military treaty with Papua New Guinea. Nelson Scott, Canberra.
0: A new report from the Climate Council says a surge in Australian data centre construction, driven by artificial intelligence, risks pushing up power bills and increasing pollution. The document shows Australia's already a global investment hotspot, second only to the US, with 162 data centres in operation and more than 90 in the pipeline. A study's found diabetes developed during pregnancy is likely an early manifestation triggered by stress. The University of Queensland research suggests gestational and type 2 diabetes could be the same condition. Study lead Caroline Brito Nunez says they're almost identical.
4: So we found that gestational diabetes largely shares the same genetics as type 2 diabetes, and we found

0: I can do, and the biggest thing I can do is sit here and talk about it so more people can find out about it.
1: Bombers defender Archie Roberts says the whole team has had to put the fallout from Brad Scott's sacking a week ago, along with the immediate resignations of assistant coach Ben Jacobs and welfare boss Ben Robbins, behind them. The 20-year-old says he did catch up with Scott in person recently.
2: For me, he's been the biggest impact on my career. Like, he drafted me as an 18-year-old, gave me the opportunity as an 18-year-old again to play AFL. And then since then, it's just been such a driving factor for me.
1: And in rugby league, rampaging Rabbitohs forward David Fifita has been named to make his return from a hamstring injury in tomorrow night's NRL clash with the Sea Eagles. He's been sidelined since round six. Australian Independent Radio News.
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0: Good morning, I'm Lee Harrison. The opposition says criticism of the AUKUS defence pact among Labor MPs is very concerning. Backbencher Ed Husic argues the US has changed the goalposts and that opens an opportunity to re-evaluate the deal. America will now provide Australia with second-hand subs until we're ready to manufacture the vessels ourselves. Shadow Defence Minister James Patterson argues Mr. Husic's comments undermine the project.
1: Richard Miles needs to show leadership. When he's back in Australia today, he needs to haul Ed Husic into line and demonstrate that the Labor government is 100% behind AUKUS and will deliver it on time and on budget as promised.
0: New analysis claims Western militaries have failed to learn important lessons from modern conflicts. The Lowy Institute report argues countries like Australia have been slow to boost capability, while China and Iran are embracing new technologies. The research recommends a shift in defence culture to one that rewards risk and holds poor leaders accountable. Retired Major General Mick Ryan says democracies are lagging behind their adversaries.
2: Their doctrine, their force structures, and their procurement priorities really aren't leading edge. And this has a pretty serious implication for things like countries like Australia, which means it almost has no real drone capabilities or counter-drone capabilities.
0: Curbing China's influence will be top of the agenda when the Prime Minister meets his Solomon Islands counterpart. Nelson Scott reports.
3: Anthony Albanese will hold talks with Solomon's PM Matthew Whale in Canberra today as he wraps up his three-day visit to Australia. In 2022, the Pacific nations signed a security deal with Beijing, which has come under scrutiny following allegations Chinese police were fingerprinting locals. Labor is hoping Mr. Whale, who has historically been anti-China, will shift his country's allegiance to Australia. It's expected the two leaders will sign a $190 million funding package, which would see a new police academy built in Honiara. A deal with the Solomons builds on Australia's existing Pacific agreements, including a military treaty

0: Queensland research suggests gestational and type 2 diabetes could be the same condition. Study lead Caroline Brito-Nunez says they're almost identical.
1: So we found that gestational diabetes largely shares the same genetics as type 2 diabetes, and we found very limited evidence that they are actually distinct conditions.
0: This is AIR News. Tears at Roland Garros, where Marta Kostyuk has made her first Grand Slam semi at the French Open. The 23-year-old beat Ukrainian Alina Svitolina 6-3, 2-6, 6-2. The death toll from the latest bombardment in Ukraine has reached 21, and Kostyuk says it's hard to separate politics and tennis.
2: Of course, when I woke up today, I saw it was all over the news. I texted my family if they were okay, and this is it. This is pretty much all I can do, and the biggest thing I can do is sit here and talk about it so more people can find out about it.
0: Bombers defender Archie Roberts says the whole team has had to put the fallout from Brad Scott's sacking a week ago, along with the immediate resignations of assistant coach Ben Jacobs and welfare boss Ben Robbins behind them. The 20-year-old says he did catch up with Scott in person recently.
3: For me, he's been the biggest impact on my career. Like, he drafted me as an 18-year-old, gave me the opportunity as an 18-year-old again to play AFL. And then since then, it's just been such a driving factor for me.
0: And in rugby league, rampaging Rabbitohs forward David Fifita has been named to make his return from a hamstring injury in tomorrow night's NRL clash with the Sea Eagles. He's been sidelined since round 6. Australian Independent Radio News.
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0: Good morning, I'm Lee Harrison. The opposition says criticism of the AUKUS defence pact among Labor MPs is very concerning. Backbencher Ed Husic argues the US has changed the goalposts and that opens an opportunity to re-evaluate the deal. America will now provide Australia with second-hand subs until we're ready to manufacture the vessels ourselves. Shadow Defence Minister James Patterson argues Mr. Husic's comments undermine the project.
1: Richard Miles needs to show leadership. When he's back in Australia today, he needs to haul Ed Husic into line and demonstrate that the Labor government is 100% behind AUKUS and will deliver it on time and on budget as promised.
0: New analysis claims Western militaries have failed to learn important lessons from modern conflicts. The Lowy Institute report argues countries like Australia have been slow to boost capability, while China and Iran are embracing new technologies. The research recommends a shift in defence culture to one that rewards risk and holds poor leaders accountable. Retired Major General Mick Ryan says democracies are lagging behind their adversaries.
2: Their doctrine, their force structures, and their procurement priorities really aren't leading edge. And this has a pretty serious implication for things like countries like Australia, which means it almost has no real drone capabilities or counter-drone capabilities.
0: Curbing China's influence will be top of the agenda when the Prime Minister meets his Solomon Islands counterpart. Nelson Scott reports.
3: Anthony Albanese will hold talks with Solomon's PM Matthew Whale in Canberra today as he wraps up his three-day visit to Australia. In 2022, the Pacific nations signed a security deal with Beijing, which has come under scrutiny following allegations Chinese police were fingerprinting locals. Labor is hoping Mr. Whale, who has historically been anti-China, will shift his country's allegiance to Australia. It's expected the two leaders will sign a $190 million funding package, which would see a new police academy built in Honiara. A deal with the Solomons builds on Australia's existing Pacific agreements, including a military treaty with Papua New Guinea. Nelson Scott, Canberra.
0: A new report from the Climate Council says a surge in Australian data centre construction, driven by artificial intelligence, risks pushing up power bills and increasing pollution. The document shows Australia's already a global investment hotspot, second only to the US, with 162 data centres in operation and more than 90 in the pipeline. A study's found diabetes developed during pregnancy is likely an early manifestation triggered by stress. The University of Queensland research suggests gestational and type 2 diabetes could be the same condition. Study lead Caroline Brito Nunez says they're almost identical.
4: So we found that gestational diabetes largely shares the same genetics as type 2 diabetes, and we found very limited evidence that they are actually distinct conditions.
0: This is AIR News. Tears at Roland Garros, where Marta Kostyuk has made her first Grand Slam semi at the French Open. The 23-year-old beat Ukrainian Alina Svitolina 6-3 2-6 6-2. The death toll from the latest bombardment in Ukraine has reached 21, and Kostyuk says it's hard to separate politics and tennis.
5: Of course, when I woke up today, I saw it was all over the news. I texted my family if they were okay, and this is it. This is pretty much all I can do, and the biggest thing I can do is sit here and talk about it so more people can find out about it.
0: Bombers defender Archie Roberts says the whole team has had to put the fallout from Brad Scott's sacking a week ago, along with the immediate resignations of assistant coach Ben Jacobs and welfare boss Ben Robbins behind them. The 20-year-old says he did catch up with Scott in person recently.
6: For me, he's been the biggest impact on my career. Like, he drafted me as an 18-year-old, gave me the opportunity as an 18-year-old again to play AFL. And then since then, it's just been such a driving factor for me.
0: And in rugby league, rampaging Rabbitohs forward David Fifita has been named to make his return from a hamstring injury in tomorrow night's NRL clash with the Sea Eagles. He's been sidelined since round 6. Australian Independent Radio News.

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0: Good morning, I'm Lee Harrison. Higher interest rates and the fallout from the Iran war are weighing on Australia's economic growth. Michael Packey reports.
1: The economy grew an anemic 0.3% in the first quarter of the year, and when stretched over 12 months, it expanded 2.5%, which is down on analyst expectations. The result dominated a rowdy question time. Opposition leader Angus Taylor believes the country is really in recession and claims any growth is being propped up by a high overseas intake.
2: Why is out-of-control migration your only strategy to achieve economic growth?
1: Prime Minister Anthony Albanese argues that's not the case, maintaining Australia is doing well given the level of instability.
3: What they do is come in here, pretend that we're immune from a global impact of a global war.
1: The weaker growth numbers and moderating inflation could encourage the Reserve Bank to keep interest rates on hold. Michael Packey reporting.
0: Australia is facing another tariff from the US for allegedly failing to take action to prevent slavery. The 12.5% levy on exports could also be applied to 54 other nations, including New Zealand, China and the UK, and follows an investigation by the US Trade Representative. Two men have been found guilty of killing a 68-year-old man in WA's southwest. Chelsea Bowden reports.
4: Raymond Smith was murdered inside his Greenbushes home in December 2023 before his body was dumped at a nearby property where it wouldn't be discovered for a month. 33-year-old James Terrace Hunt and 43-year-old Paul Douglas May have been on trial in WA Supreme Court, accused of killing the victim after breaking into his home while high on meth. A jury has found Hunt guilty of murder and Douglas guilty of the lesser charge of manslaughter. They'll be sentenced later this month. Chelsea Bowden, Perth.
0: A 1,400-page report revealing major flaws in Queensland's child protection system has been tabled in Parliament. An inquiry was announced by the state government last year to address issues across the child safety sector. The report shows vulnerable children who go into residential care are experiencing further abuse, and that Queensland has almost as many children in residential care as every other state and territory combined. 52 recommendations have been made. For the first time, a fully electric vehicle has become Australia's best-selling car. More than 5,600 Tesla Model Ys were sold last month, knocking the Ford Ranger off the top spot. Electric Vehicle Council Head of Policy, Aman Gore, says there's two main reasons for the success of battery power.
5: I think there's been a couple of things happening in Australia over the last couple of years. One, we've got more options for EVs that are more affordable. But two, you're right, people are really sick and tired of having to pay $2, $2.50 and maybe even more for diesel.
0: And a man who sent a card to a Norwegian princess living at a Sydney university asking for friendship has now been charged with assaulting a photographer outside court. David Cook was defending his actions to the media after being issued an apprehended personal violence order for contacting the royal when the altercation occurred. This is Air News. In a touching tribute to Neil Danaher, the Pies will have a special guest for the Big Freeze on Monday at the MCG. They're inviting former NRL player Jai Arrow, who was recently diagnosed with MND, to toss the coin. Magpie Isaac Quainer spoke of Neil's pre-game address.
6: It's something really special. Definitely at Collingwood we get to play in a lot of big games, but this is probably right at the top of the cake.

0: qualifying final. After going down to the Chiefs 31-21 last month, skipper Fraser McReight tips an even tougher battle for his team this weekend. Australian Independent Radio News.
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cigarette break. It's like 10,000 spoons when all you need is a knife. It's meeting the man of my dreams and then meeting his beautiful wife. And isn't it ironic?

0: Good morning, I'm Lee Harrison. Higher interest rates and the fallout from the Iran war are weighing on Australia's economic growth. Michael Packey reports.
1: The economy grew an anemic 0.3% in the first quarter of the year, and when stretched over 12 months, it expanded 2.5%, which is down on analyst expectations. The result dominated a rowdy question time. Opposition leader Angus Taylor believes the country is really in recession and claims any growth is being propped up by a high overseas intake.
2: Why is out-of-control migration your only strategy to achieve economic growth?
1: Prime Minister Anthony Albanese argues that's not the case, maintaining Australia is doing well given the level of instability.
3: What they do is come in here, pretend that we're immune from the global impact of a global war.
1: The weaker growth numbers and moderating inflation could encourage the Reserve Bank to keep interest rates on hold. Michael Packey reporting.
0: Australia is facing another tariff from the US for allegedly failing to take action to prevent slavery. The 12.5% levy on exports could also be applied to 54 other nations, including New Zealand, China and the UK, and follows an investigation by the US Trade Representative. Two men have been found guilty of killing a 68-year-old man in WA's southwest. Chelsea Bowden reports.
4: Raymond Smith was murdered inside his Greenbushes home in December 2023 before his body was dumped at a nearby property where it wouldn't be discovered for a month. 33-year-old James Terrace Hunt and 43-year-old Paul Douglas May have been on trial in WA Supreme Court, accused of killing the victim after breaking into his home while high on meth. A jury has found Hunt guilty of murder and Douglas guilty of the lesser charge of manslaughter. They'll be sentenced later this month. Chelsea Bowden, Perth.
0: A 1,400-page report revealing major flaws in Queensland's child protection system has been tabled in Parliament. An inquiry was announced by the state government last year to address issues across the child safety sector. The report shows vulnerable children who go into residential care are experiencing further abuse, and that Queensland has almost as many children in residential care as every other state and territory combined. 52 recommendations have been made. For the first time, a fully electric vehicle has become Australia's best-selling car. More than 5,600 Tesla Model Ys were sold last month, knocking the Ford Ranger off the top spot. Electric Vehicle Council Head of Policy, Aman Gore, says there's two main reasons for the success of battery power.
5: I think there's been a couple of things happening in Australia over the last couple of years. One, we've got more options for EVs that are more affordable. But two, you're right, people are really sick and tired of having to pay $2, $2.50 and maybe even more for diesel.
0: And a man who sent a card to a Norwegian princess living at a Sydney university asking for friendship has now been charged with assaulting a photographer outside court. David Cook was defending his actions to the media after being issued an apprehended personal violence order for contacting the royal when the altercation occurred. This is Air News. In a touching tribute to Neil Danaher, the Pies will have a special guest for the Big Freeze on Monday at the MCG. They're inviting former NRL player Jai Arrow, who was recently diagnosed with MND, to toss the coin. Magpie Isaac Quainer spoke of Neil's pre-game address.
6: It's something really special. Definitely a claim where we get to play in a lot of big games, but this is probably right at the top of the cake.
0: To rugby league now, and Brookvale Oval will be renamed Foz Pines Park tonight to celebrate the permanent appointment of Kieran Foran as Manly coach. Local brewery and regular ground sponsor Four Pines has agreed to give up its naming rights for the clash against South Sydney. Foran admits he never thought in his wildest dreams he'd become a head coach just 8 months after retiring.
7: I wanted to be the very best player I could possibly be when I played, and it'll be no different now that I'm a coach. I want to be the best coach I can possibly be.
0: And the Queensland Reds have jetted off to New Zealand ahead of Saturday's Super Rugby qualifying final. After going down to the Chiefs 31-21 last month, skipper Fraser McRae tips an even tougher battle for his team this weekend. Australian Independent Radio News.
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0: Good morning, I'm Lee Harrison. Higher interest rates and the fallout from the Iran war are weighing on Australia's economic growth. Michael Packey reports.
1: The economy grew an anemic 0.3% in the first quarter of the year, and when stretched over 12 months, it expanded 2.5%, which is down on analyst expectations. The result dominated a rowdy question time. Opposition leader Angus Taylor believes the country is really in recession and claims any growth is being propped up by a high overseas intake.
2: Why is out-of-control migration your only strategy to achieve economic growth?
1: Prime Minister Anthony Albanese argues that's not the case, maintaining Australia is doing well given the level of instability.
3: What they do is come in here, pretend that we're immune from a global impact of a global war.
1: The weaker growth numbers and moderating inflation could encourage the Reserve Bank to keep interest rates on hold. Michael Packey reporting.
0: Australia is facing another tariff from the US for allegedly failing to take action to prevent slavery. The 12.5% levy on exports could also be applied to 54 other nations, including New Zealand, China and the UK, and follows an investigation by the US Trade Representative. Two men have been found guilty of killing a 68-year-old man in WA's southwest. Chelsea Bowden reports.
4: Raymond Smith was murdered inside his Greenbushes home in December 2023 before his body was dumped at a nearby property where it wouldn't be discovered for a month. 33-year-old James Terrace Hunt and 43-year-old Paul Douglas May have been on trial in WA Supreme Court, accused of killing the victim after breaking into his home while high on meth. A jury has found Hunt guilty of murder and Douglas guilty of the lesser charge of manslaughter. They'll be sentenced later this month. Chelsea Bowden, Perth.
0: A 1,400-page report revealing major flaws in Queensland's child protection system has been tabled in Parliament. An inquiry was announced by the state government last year to address issues across the child safety sector. The report shows vulnerable children who go into residential care are experiencing further abuse, and that Queensland has almost as many children in residential care as every other state and territory combined. 52 recommendations have been made. For the first time, a fully electric vehicle has become Australia's best-selling car. More than 5,600 Tesla Model Ys were sold last month, knocking the Ford Ranger off the top spot. Electric Vehicle Council Head of Policy, Aman Gore, says there's two main reasons for the success of battery power.
5: I think there's been a couple of things happening in Australia over the last couple of years. One, we've got more options for EVs that are more affordable. But two, you're right, people are really sick and tired of having to pay $2, $2.50 and maybe even more for diesel.
0: And a man who sent a card to a Norwegian princess living at a Sydney university asking for friendship has now been charged with assaulting a photographer outside court. David Cook was defending his actions to the media after being issued an apprehended personal violence order for contacting the royal when the altercation occurred. This is Air News. In a touching tribute to Neil Danaher, the Pies will have a special guest for the Big Freeze on Monday at the MCG. They're inviting former NRL player Jai Arrow, who was recently diagnosed with MND, to toss the coin. Magpie Isaac Quainer spoke of Neil's pre-game address.
6: It's something really special. Definitely at Collingwood we get to play in a lot of big games, but this is probably right at the top of the cake.
0: To rugby league now, and Brookvale Oval will be renamed Foz Pines Park tonight to celebrate the permanent appointment of Kieran Foran as Manly coach. Local brewery and regular ground sponsor Four Pines has agreed to give up its naming rights for the clash against South Sydney. Foran admits he never thought in his wildest dreams he'd become a head coach just 8 months after retiring.
7: I wanted to be the very best player I could possibly be when I played, and it'll be no different now that I'm a coach. I want to be the best coach I can possibly be.
0: And the Queensland Reds have jetted off to New Zealand ahead of Saturday's Super Rugby qualifying final. After going down to the Chiefs,

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0: Good morning, I'm Lee Harrison. Higher interest rates and the fallout from the Iran war are weighing on Australia's economic growth. Michael Packey reports.
1: The economy grew an anemic 0.3% in the first quarter of the year, and when stretched over 12 months, it expanded 2.5%, which is down on analyst expectations. The result dominated a rowdy question time. Opposition leader Angus Taylor believes the country is really in recession and claims any growth is being propped up by a high overseas intake.
2: Why is out-of-control migration your only strategy to achieve economic growth?
1: Prime Minister Anthony Albanese argues that's not the case, maintaining Australia is doing well given the level of instability.
3: What they do is come in here, pretend that we're immune from a global impact of a global war.
1: The weaker growth numbers and moderating inflation could encourage the Reserve Bank to keep interest rates on hold. Michael Packey reporting.
0: Australia is facing another tariff from the US for allegedly failing to take action to prevent slavery. The 12.5% levy on exports could also be applied to 54 other nations, including New Zealand, China and the UK, and follows an investigation by the US Trade Representative. Two men have been found guilty of killing a 68-year-old man in WA's southwest. Chelsea Bowden reports.
4: Raymond Smith was murdered inside his Greenbushes home in December 2023 before his body was dumped at a nearby property where it wouldn't be discovered for a month. 33-year-old James Terrace Hunt and 43-year-old Paul Douglas May have been on trial in WA Supreme Court, accused of killing the victim after breaking into his home while high on meth. A jury has found Hunt guilty of murder and Douglas guilty of the lesser charge of manslaughter. They'll be sentenced later this month. Chelsea Bowden, Perth.
0: A 1,400-page report revealing major flaws in Queensland's child protection system has been tabled in Parliament. An inquiry was announced by the state government last year to address issues across the child safety sector. The report shows vulnerable children who go into residential care are experiencing further abuse, and that Queensland has almost as many children in residential care as every other state and territory combined. 52 recommendations have been made. For the first time, a fully electric vehicle has become Australia's best-selling car. More than 5,600 Tesla Model Ys were sold last month, knocking the Ford Ranger off the top spot. Electric Vehicle Council Head of Policy, Aman Gore, says there's two main reasons for the success of battery power.
5: I think there's been a couple of things happening in Australia over the last couple of years. One, we've got more options for EVs that are more affordable. But two, you're right, people are really sick and tired of having to pay $2, $2.50 and maybe even more for diesel.
0: And a man who sent a card to a Norwegian princess living at a Sydney university asking for friendship has now been charged with assaulting a photographer outside court. David Cook was defending his actions to the media after being issued an apprehended personal violence order for contacting the royal when the altercation occurred. This is Air News. In a touching tribute to Neil Danaher, the Pies will have a special guest for the Big Freeze on Monday at the MCG. They're inviting former NRL player Jai Arrow, who was recently diagnosed with MND, to toss the coin. Magpie Isaac Quainer spoke of Neil's pre-game address.
6: It's something really special. Definitely a claim we get to play in a lot of big games, but this is probably right at the top of the cake.
0: To rugby league now, and Brookvale Oval will be renamed Foz Pines Park tonight to celebrate the permanent appointment of Kieran Foran as Manly coach. Local brewery and regular ground sponsor Four Pines has agreed to give up its naming rights for the clash against South Sydney. Foran admits he never thought in his wildest dreams he'd become a head coach just 8 months after retiring.
7: I wanted to be the very best player I could possibly be when I played, and it'll be no different now that I'm a coach. I want to be the best coach I can possibly be.
0: And the Queensland Reds have jetted off to New Zealand ahead of Saturday's Super Rugby qualifying final. After going down to the Chiefs 31-21 last month, skipper Fraser McRae tips an even tougher battle for his team this weekend. Australian Independent Radio News.
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was the killer voice of James Johnston with a heartfelt ballad written for his new baby son. It's called Anything Like Me.

every sunrise. I wonder if you'll feel the same about a melody when a song hits just right. I guess we'll have to wait and see.

0: Good morning, I'm Lee Harrison. Higher interest rates and the fallout from the Iran war are weighing on Australia's economic growth. Michael Packey reports.
1: The economy grew an anemic 0.3% in the first quarter of the year, and when stretched over 12 months, it expanded 2.5%, which is down on analyst expectations. The result dominated a rowdy question time. Opposition leader Angus Taylor believes the country is really in recession and claims any growth is being propped up by a high overseas intake.
2: Why is out-of-control migration your only strategy to achieve economic growth?
1: Prime Minister Anthony Albanese argues that's not the case, maintaining Australia is doing well given the level of instability.
3: What they do is come in here, pretend that we're immune from a global impact of a global war.
1: The weaker growth numbers and moderating inflation could encourage the Reserve Bank to keep interest rates on hold. Michael Packey reporting.
0: Australia is facing another tariff from the US for allegedly failing to take action to prevent slavery. The 12.5% levy on exports could also be applied to 54 other nations, including New Zealand, China and the UK, and follows an investigation by the US Trade Representative. Two men have been found guilty of killing a 68-year-old man in WA's southwest. Chelsea Bowden reports.
4: Raymond Smith was murdered inside his Greenbushes home in December 2023 before his body was dumped at a nearby property where it wouldn't be discovered for a month. 33-year-old James Terrace Hunt and 43-year-old Paul Douglas May have been on trial in WA Supreme Court, accused of killing the victim after breaking into his home while high on meth. A jury has found Hunt guilty of murder and Douglas guilty of the lesser charge of manslaughter. They'll be sentenced later this month. Chelsea Bowden, Perth.
0: A 1,400-page report revealing major flaws in Queensland's child protection system has been tabled in Parliament. An inquiry was announced by the state government last year to address issues across the child safety sector. The report shows vulnerable children who go into residential care are experiencing further abuse, and that Queensland has almost as many children in residential care as every other state and territory combined. 52 recommendations have been made. For the first time, a fully electric vehicle has become Australia's best-selling car. More than 5,600 Tesla Model Ys were sold last month, knocking the Ford Ranger off the top spot. Electric Vehicle Council Head of Policy, Aman Gore, says there's two main reasons for the success of battery power.
5: I think there's been a couple of things happening in Australia over the last couple of years. One, we've got